Linda Stout with Scary How I Lie So Well here on Homebrew 92 WICB. Hello, hello everyone. I am DJ PJ in the studio to bring you some local music. I am quite excited for today's episode of Homebrew because our theme tonight is seven. And you're probably thinking, DJ PJ, what is the theme seven? Well, I'll let you know. I've randomly selected from our CD shelf a bunch of amazing local artists, and I am playing the seventh song off their selected albums. Some of them do not have a seventh song, so in those cases, I played the first song on those albums, because, you know, if you look at it in the right light, seven and one look like the same number. So we're going to get going with our theme of sevens today. Coming up next, we have music from the Sim Redman Band, The Small Kings, and right now, John Brown's Body with Bread. 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

The Small Kings with Stained Glass Window and John Brown's Body with Bread here on 92 WICB. 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And coming up next, we have some more 7s. We've got a song from Stone Cold Miracle, John Brown's Remedy, Uncle Ben's Remedy, and the Sim Redman Band right now with Come and Gone. 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

Stone Cold Miracle with All to You, Uncle Ben's Remedy with Drinkin' Man, and the Sim Redman Band with Come and Gone here on 92 WICB. Coming up next, we have some more amazing local music here on Homebrew, so be sure to stay tuned. But first, I gotta say, I think Stone Cold Miracle is one of my favorite local bands, and it devastates me daily that they only have one album released. And it was released back in 2017, so I don't think we'll be getting a Stone Cold Miracle comeback. But I love their lead singer's voice so much. It's so fun. It's so energetic. It's just so unique. And I wish we had more Stone Cold Miracle because I love their music so much. I've played them every time I've done Homebrew. But we also have some more amazing artists coming up next, so be sure to stay tuned because you're going to be hearing from Upstate Rump Down, Urban Horse Thieves, and right now 0 to 60 with Love You Need You. So stay tuned to 92 WICB. 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

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You know, we got a really incredible local music scene, and, you know, I think we're just so blessed to be in Ithaca with all this local music, and I have so much respect to all you artists out there who make music. Like, shout out to you. Keep doing what you're doing. You're doing great. You know, I may not possess a lick of musical talent, but I possess a large amount of respect for those who do, because I love listening to what you do. And speaking of listening, we got two amazing requests coming up next from Big Mean Sound Machine, and right now, Fall Creek Brass Band with One More for the Road. You know, Fall Creek Brass Band is one of those incredible local artists I got the pleasure to see in person, and they were phenomenal. So I'm very excited to leave you with this song. 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

Sound Machine with Return of the March, and Fall Creek Brass Band with One More for the Road here on 92 WICB. 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

Hubcap with Joey Bishop gets his due, and Dick Hyman and Judy Hyman with Claire's Resolve here on 92WICB. I'm your host, DJ PJ, in the studio for Homebrew. Coming up next, we have some more amazing locally brewed music, so be sure to stay tuned. But first, I must share with you the theme for those just tuning in to today's episode. The theme is seven. I'm playing the seventh song from a bunch of different local albums that I've randomly selected. You know, a couple of them don't have a seventh song, so I'm playing the first song in those cases, because, you know, one and seven look basically the same. And as we've cruised into the second hour of our show, I have just had the dawning realization that I could have been giving fun facts about the number seven this entire show, but I haven't. But there is no time like the present to give fun facts. So, dear listener, boy howdy, do I have a fun fact for you. In the global memory, the number seven is very central because, like, if you just think about it, from antiquity to present day, much of popular culture revolves around seven. 7 days, seven seas, seven bridges, seven sages, seven sisters, seven dwarfs, seven wonders of the ancient world. Even in things like visible light, there are seven visible colors. Consider like red, orange, yellow, green, blue, indigo, and violet. And also, if you think cosmetology, not cosmetology, that's hair and makeup, cosmologically, as in planets, there are seven objects visible to the naked eye: the sun, the moon, Mars, Mercury, Jupiter, Venus, and Saturn. Which is pretty cool. You know, a lot of things revolve around the number seven, and we're only just getting started on the fun facts about the number seven. So be sure to stay tuned. And while you're tuned in for fun facts, we also have some awesome local music coming up next. So stay tuned to hear songs from Urban Horror Thieves, Hope and Fear, but right now, Sue Horowitz with Holy Place, only on 92WICB, the station for innovation.

Urban Horse Thieves with Weights and Measures, Hope and Fear with Best of Me, and Sue Horwitz with Holy Place here on 92 WICB. Coming up next, we have more locally grown music, so be sure to stay tuned to today's themed episode of All Sevens. You know, we have a bunch of songs that all are number seven on their respective albums. And I've been noticing as I've been playing these songs, a lot of these songs, at least a good half of them, are the title song of their respected albums, which I think is pretty cool. We're going to see that with a couple songs coming up soon. Also, I am noticing I haven't said a fun fact about the number seven yet. Boy, howdy, do I have one that's fun for you. This is an educational episode. Surprise, surprise. Both prefixes sept and hept mean seven. For example, a heptagon is a two-dimensional shape that has seven sides, and September means the seventh month, which, you know, in our modern calendar system doesn't make a lot of sense. But, you know, a while ago, centuries ago, it meant the seventh month, because it was the seventh month. And this is another fun fact that I'm going to paraphrase for you because I don't remember the exact details because I heard it a very long time ago. There was a Harvard or some other prestigious university that does a lot of study. There was a study by them where they went around polling students and staff, asking them to simply choose a number between the numbers 1 and 10, or in some cases 1 and 100. And a majority of individuals, like a very large percentage of individuals, said either the number 6 or 7, because they surmised this was because 7 and the number 6 feel just big enough to mean something, but also not too big. It feels like a safe guess. Because if you guess 5, you're in the middle. Everyone is going to guess the middle, so you want to be a little different, so you just go a little bigger than the middle. If you guess 3, it's too low, but 7 feels right. So a lot of students said 7. Like, if you think, like, oh, I spent a while doing something, I spent 6 or 7 hours working on that thing, it feels like a hefty thing, but not too hefty. It's quite interesting. And, you know, I'm a big fan of the number 7. Would I say it's my lucky number? No, but I like it quite enough. Coming up next, we have some more amazing songs, so be sure to stay tuned, because despite the fun facts, this is still a radio show, and I will play some music for you all. Coming up next, you're going to hear from The Red Umbrella and I See Voice Stream, but right now, you're going to hear from Hubcap with the song Wish. Stay tuned to Homebrew only on 92 WICB. Keep it here, keep it real, party people.

treasure was you, that I could lose myself inside. I wish it was real.

That was The Red Umbrella with We Fall Down, Icy Voice Dream with 2 plus 2 equals 5, Hubcap with Wish, and Urban Horse Thieves with Weights and Measures here on this 7tastic homebrew episode here only on 92 WICB, where I've been playing the 7th song of a bunch of amazing albums, trying to get more listens to some songs I normally don't play here on Homebrew. Coming up next, you're going to hear some more amazing artists, so be sure to stay tuned, because coming up next is John Brown's Body, The Sutras, and right now, Sunny Weather with Red is the Color. 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

John Brown's body with fireflies here on Homebrew, only on light on the station for Innovation 92 WICB. You also heard the Sutras with Sasquatch and Sunny Weather with Red is the Color. Coming up next, we have some more amazing local music, so be sure to stay tuned as we come to the end of today's episode. I am quite sad. I've been having a blast, and I hope you all have as well. I always have such a heartfeltly wonderful time DJing for you guys. You know, it's one of my favorite activities to do, to sit behind the DJ board and play some amazing tunes. And I'll do just that, because coming up next, you're going to be hearing from none other than the Shanty Band, and right now, Maddie Walsh with Human Made Thing. Stay tuned to Homebrew, only on the station for Innovation 92 WICB. Keep it here, keep it real.

soft like silk, known for rocking the house and getting heads in the groove. If you're in his way, it might behoove you to move. Like fat kids on skates, man, he rolls real thick. Some words to

Joe with Angel of Mercy, Space Carnival with The Sun, The Shanty Band with Milkman, and Maddie Walsh with Human Made Thing here on Homebrew Only on the station for Innovation 92 WICB. Unfortunately, we have reached the end of this locally grown show, which makes me very sad because I've had a blast with you here today, and I hope you've had a blast as well, listening to some fun facts about the number 7 and listening to the 7th song off a bunch of different albums. Coming up next, we have one more song, but first, I think it is high time I share one final fun fact about the number 7 with you, and that is the fact that 7 is the most likely number to come up when adding the total of 2 dice rolls. So, you know, that's on D6s, so 6-sided dice, which is one of the reasons, many reasons, it's considered one of the luckiest numbers, which is a fun little fact for you. And, you know, I'm feeling quite lucky because we have one more song to close us off, and it's by none other than one of my fave local artists, Maddie Walsh, with Your Turn. Stay tuned to the station for Innovation 92 WICB.

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1: 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This is New and Local. I'm DJ Theo bringing you through another hour here of hip-hop, rap, and R&B. We've got Amici on the way, Tommy Richmond, Sailor, and right now we've got Swag It by Chow Lee. 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

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You just heard There's No Heaven by Michi. Before that was Acting Up by Tommy Richmond, and before that was Pookie's Requiem by Sailor featuring Summer Walker. 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More great music is on the way, but first, let's have ourselves a look at our central New York weather. Tonight, partly cloudy skies with lows in the mid-50s. Wednesday, we've got sunny skies with highs in the upper 70s. Wednesday night, partly cloudy skies with lows in the mid-50s. Thursday, mostly sunny skies, then showers are likely with highs in the low 80s. And Thursday night, showers are likely with lows in the low 60s. Right now in Ithaca's beautiful South Hill, it's overcast, 61 degrees Fahrenheit, 16 degrees Celsius. Coming up, more hip-hop, rap, and R&B is on the way. Courtesy of Wahid, Brent Faiyaz, and right now, Let Go by Yaya Bay. 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

just a bit of bean. Yeah, hey, yeah. She went into my gang, no affiliation. Crying in the parking lot, sink, screwing they faces. Drop for one, trust in with the last shot. Ah, yeah. Mister, got it all sewn. This like padlock, M.O. Leaning on big dog, raise the roof up off of the sandbox. Brody and Mosh don't pass out, yeah. Boy, yeah, that sounded like Juvie. 400 don't move me. 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

92 WICB, that was Nights Like This by Planet Giza. Before that was Good Game by Wahid. Before that was Outside All Night by Brent Faiyaz featuring ASAP Rocky. And New Yorka? Hope I pronounced that correctly. Before that was Let Go by Yaya Bay, and before that was There's No Heaven by Michki. This is the station for Novation, 92 WICB, the Rhythm Realm, new and local. There's still plenty more great hip-hop, rap, and R&B on the way, courtesy of Trillion Forbats. Right now, I've got Weak for Your Love by The Sacred Souls. 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

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And Subira is patience rewarded. 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

0: 91.7 FM. That was Heart Again by AKA Burnsy. Before that was Take Two by Fauna Hughes. Before that was Open Hearts by Jaya Moy. And before that was 10 p.m. in Miami by Trillion. This is 92 WICB, hip hop, rap, and R&B, new, local, and independent, right here on the Rhythm Realm. More great music is on the way. First, though, let's have ourselves a look at our central New York weather. Tonight, we've got partly cloudy skies with lows in the mid-50s. Wednesday, sunny skies with highs in the upper 70s. Wednesday night, partly cloudy skies with lows in the mid-50s. Thursday, it's mostly sunny with showers likely, highs in the low 80s. And right now, on Ithaca's beautiful South Hill, it's overcast. 61 degrees Fahrenheit, 16 degrees Celsius. More great hip-hop, rap, and R&B. New local and independent is on the way, courtesy of Devin Mick Jenkins, Devin Malik. Right now, woke up and asked Siri how I'm gonna die by Arm and Hammer. Arm and Hammer. 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

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Living legend status where I'm at, baby. Gangsta Island, put it on the map, baby. Finball streets of the joint. Big rabbit, I bounce on the beat. City boys up 100 points.

You gon' have to pardon my fascination with his exaggerations. There's definitely no lack of imagination, and at the same time, so much to be desired. It's been so much to be desired. Need new noise. We them Hebrew boys that walk straight in that fire. Umpire says safe. Waited, I'm sliding, he lying, I can't be. Waited, I write it, I gotta be playwright. Waited, they folding, it gotta be laundry day, right? It's always weird when actors get stage fright. I'm burning this sage like Kyrie on game night. You know, niggas don't do what they say, right?

91.7 FM, that was Show and Tell by Mick Jennings featuring Freddie Gibbs. Before that was Wallflower by Devin Malik. This is 92 WICB. 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We've got lots more great music coming up. One more song to wrap up our 10 o'clock hour here, and then a whole other hour of new local and independent hip-hop, rap, and R&B right here on the station for Innovation, 91.7 FM. I'm DJ Theo. We're wrapping up. We've got one more song courtesy of Fly Anakin. We've got Suppression. 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

0: 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I'm DJ Theo bringing you through another hour here. We've got plenty more great stuff coming up, courtesy of Simon Biggs, Paris, Texas, right now, Satisfied by JC3000. 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
1: You see, I'll be having these needs, and all I want to do is just satisfy and feel the groove and the sensuality, the passion, the intimacy, you feel me? 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

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But anyway, it's

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You just heard Lover by Simon Biggs. Before that was Paris, Texas with D&D featuring Kenny Mason. And before that was Satisfied by JC3000. 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More great music is on the way. But first, let's have ourselves a look at our central New York weather. Tonight, it's partly cloudy with lows in the mid-50s. Wednesday, we've got sunny skies with highs in the upper 70s. Wednesday night, partly cloudy skies with lows in the mid-50s. On Thursday, it's mostly sunny with showers likely with highs in the low 80s. Right now, on Ithaca's beautiful South Hill, it's overcast. 61 degrees Fahrenheit, 16 degrees Celsius. Coming up, we've got a lot more courtesy of Dreamer Isamia. 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Sunchild by 710. 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

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That was Dreamer Insomnia. That was Touch Your Soul featuring Merrill Wood. 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We're halfway through our 11 p.m. hour here on the Rhythm Realm. New, local, and independent. We've got plenty more great music coming your way, courtesy of Skyfall, Madison McFerrin. Right now, we've got Stuck by Redvale. Right here on 92 WICB. This is your station for innovation. There's more hip-hop, rap, and R&B coming right up here on the Rhythm Realm. 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

Just wanna say I'm so proud of you, man. They don't know they playing with red velvet, playing with fire. It's gonna burn the entire hair with down. It's gonna come down and there's gonna be no oxygen. It's gonna suck the air out of the room. But in the process, my man's Marcus, don't forget yourself, man. Don't forget to breathe, because with the fire, there's a lot of smoke. And with the smoke, there's a lot of mirrors. Remember yourself always.

92WICB. That was But I Do by Kamaya Diggs. There we go. Jeez. Before that was The Vibe by Kamu. Before that was Intense City by Skyfall. Right here on 91.7 FM, The Rhythm Realm, new, independent, and local. We should have plenty more great music on the way. But first, let's have ourselves another look at our central New York weather. Tonight, we've got partly cloudy skies with lows in the mid-50s. Wednesday, some sunny skies with highs in the upper 70s. Wednesday night, partly cloudy skies with lows in the mid-50s. And Thursday, mostly sunny skies and showers likely with highs in the low 80s. Right now, in Ithaca's beautiful South Hill, it's mostly cloudy, 57 degrees Fahrenheit, 14 degrees Celsius. Coming up, we've got Pro Quo, and right now, One Day by Diz. 91.7 FM, WICB, this is new, local, and independent hip-hop, rap, and R&B on The Rhythm Realm.

0: yeah. One day, I'll see the fruits of my labor. Lost in the storm, but with time I got stable. Cain versus Abel, latch on to things, I wish the odds in my favor. I had a squint, fine riding on paper.
1: Yes, sir.
0: I had a squint, broad new in the distance, bro. I see the oasis. Yo, back in Boston, bro, I knew I could.

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Hip-hop, rap, and R&B by independent talent. Right up next, this is Weekend Rhythms, new and local. WICB.

0: 92 WICB. That was The Devil's Dancing by Pro Quo. Before that was One Day by Diz. My time here on the Rhythm Realm, new local and independent, has unfortunately come to a close. But stick around, don't touch that dial. We've got two more songs coming up, courtesy of Lice. We've got Catfish, and right now we've got Mia Gladstone with Corporations. Stick around, there's still plenty more great music on 92 WICB coming up after this. Have a lovely night, folks. I'll see you tomorrow right here on 91.7 FM. This is WICB. Thanks for listening.
1: Corporations controlling the nation's behaviors. They shut down creators, discourage your purpose, your progress, your nervous. The money that's enriched can't coexist.

you'll understand my sense of urgency. I'm the cat that put emergence in emergency. More than half of mine to save my whole community. I'm just not certain what something like that'll do to me. Sandy's on the mountain pitching for the home team. All the information's listed on the home screen. Once I started, ain't no switching out the plan B. Once I started, ain't no screaming out it can't be. You can catch the bluest ribbon in the Red Sea, or you can catch the true and living in the Dead Sea. Magic lingers while the fingers on your screen scroll. Please believe it, you can read it in the sea scrolls. Fortune frowns on anybody out to take lives. You're considering a silly thing to take five. I am avid as I'm having me a great time. I'm aware you might have heard this through the grapevine. When I'm chomping on a bit, it ain't a bit dull. If you want it, you can get it through your thick skull. See, I grew up on Atari playing Pitfall. See, I grew up on Safari in the brick walls. I'm a composite of many different aspects. I'm an undercover operative of Aztecs. Bastion Rod and Falco trying to spot Artex. Examining the outdoors for the spot Mark X. Behind the wheel of True's Land, cruiser I cruise land. Listen and you'll hear it, it's a spirit that moves man. Picking out a jacket for hijacking a news van. Rappers don't know diddly but me, I'm a blues man. I'll be on it like I saw it with a bird's eye. If it's doable, I done it on my first try. Breaker, breaker, peep the fan, I'm about to break fly. Every bit of data fatter than a steak fry. Doing what I gotta to remain on the blacklist. Up until you find out that was only a catfish. Every other human come including an asterisk. Thank

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1: Hi, everyone. Al Roker here. 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

0: You're beautiful. 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

0: 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His name is
1: Mr. Doubleina, Mr. Bob Doubleina. 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

0: you're the reason now.
1: 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I used to serve him the digital rock. We was just digging for key gens. I was with Twiz on the freeway, huh? Skipping that toll, hit Easton. I was with Lonnie at Fogo the Chow. 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

0: If you rap, we don't have to get along. 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
1: That's a little rhyme. 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I put that rhyme in because quite often dropouts come in to catch the show. Them dumbass dropouts like those rhymes.

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1: Yeah. Yeah.
2: Oh, baby. Don't go. Don't go.
1: Look. Look. My notepad caught many bodies. Screenshots solved plenty problems. Voice notes bag plenty hotties. Candace talk to me like anybody. Candace talk to me like anybody. Man, you know that I'm a somebody. And little baby bad, she got a drum body. Hey. Bunch of feelings I just couldn't shake.

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1: ABC News, I'm Sherry Preston. The head of the UN Nuclear Agency is signaling that his inspectors will be visiting Iranian nuclear enrichment sites, a key component of the interim deal between the U.S. and Iran to reach an end to the war. The U.S. and Iran, however, are offering contradictory remarks about whether those sites will actually be inspected. The Senate following the House in passing a war powers resolution that would block any further military action in Iran without congressional approval. It was a big election night for New York City Mayor Zoran Mamdani, even though he wasn't even on the ballot.
2: All three candidates he endorsed coming out victorious, raising questions about whether Mamdani's far-left politics can translate into national momentum. Republicans reacting, saying the Democrat establishment officially surrendered to Zoran Mamdani and the socialist wing of their party.
1: ABC's Lana Muiz, the Army's commander of forces in Europe and Africa, unexpectedly stepping down from his post after just 18 months on the job. This is ABC News. We're learning more about what one of the richest men in the world told Congress about Jeffrey Epstein. ABC's Peter Haralambos has the details.
3: After Microsoft co-founder Bill Gates tried to end his relationship with Jeffrey Epstein, the convicted sex offender attempted to use compromising information about Gates' extramarital affairs to force his way back into Gates' life, he told the House Oversight Committee earlier this month, according to a transcript of the closed-door testimony released Tuesday. Gates, according to the transcript, said Epstein used an advisor to send him veiled threats, appeared to coach Gates' advisor on how to potentially blackmail him, and mixed fact and fiction to leverage compromising information against the software billionaire. Peter Haralambos, ABC News.
1: No slowing down for this 85-year-old. Cops say they arrested the Florida man after he hit 110 miles an hour during an illegal street race. They say he told officers while chomping on his cigar he was just out for a late-night drive. I'm Sherry Preston, ABC News.
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2: ABC News, I'm Sherry Preston. The head of the UN's nuclear watchdog this morning signaling that international inspectors will be heading for Iran's nuclear sites. As for when, President Trump was asked about that.
3: From your view, Mr. President, when will those inspectors actually be on the ground?
4: At the appropriate time. At the appropriate time. There's no rush, but they'll be on the ground at the appropriate time.
2: The president not happy with a vote in the Senate yesterday.
5: On this motion, the yeas are 50, the nays are 48. The concurrent motion is agreed to.
2: The tally is the Senate, for the first time, approved a war powers resolution demanding that President Trump get congressional approval for any more military action in Iran. The president calling the resolution meaningless for Republicans voting in favor of the measure. President will face Senate Republicans today as he heads to Capitol Hill for a GOP lunch. Europe is still sweltering, parts of France hitting 111 degrees yesterday. This is ABC News. The Justice Department announcing one of the biggest healthcare fraud crackdowns ever, as ABC's Karen Wall reports. More than

0: 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I'm Sherry Preston, ABC News.
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The Props with White Noise and Hannah with You and Me here on 92 WICB. Good morning, everyone. It is I, DJ PJ, in the studio bringing you some amazing modern rock on this marvelous Wednesday morning. Coming up next, we have some more music, so be sure to stay tuned because it's going to be a good show here today. Coming up very shortly here is going to be She's Green and Tomato Flower Right Now with Saint. Stay tuned to the station for Innovation 92 WICB.

0: Fountains of Wayne with Stacey's mom, Weezer with All My Favorite Songs, and She's Green with Metal here on 92 WICB. Good morning, everyone. You are listening to your Wednesday morning drive, and we've got some great songs coming on right after this, so be sure to stay tuned because it's going to be a good show today. Coming up, you're going to be hearing from Daily J, Pierce the Veil, and Rilo Kiley. But right now, it's time for your Central New York weather report. Today, highs in the upper 70s and mostly sunny. Tonight, lows in the mid 50s and mostly cloudy. Tomorrow, highs in the low 80s with a slight chance of showers, then a chance of thunderstorms. And tomorrow night, lows in the upper 50s with showers. It's 60 degrees and fair here on Ithaca South Hill, and that has been your Central New York weather report. Coming up right after this, you're going to hear from Rilo Kiley, but first, it's time for your ABC News broadcast. 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
1: ABC News, I'm Shiri Preston. More back and forth over when international inspectors will get a look at Iran's nuclear sites after the head of the UN's nuclear agency said inspectors will go in. An Iranian diplomat has just now said that won't happen until there is a final deal. Yesterday, President Trump reacted after Iran said inspectors would not be going in anytime soon.
2: They're wrong. They're wrong. They know they're wrong. They told us inside, and we have it down 100% inspections. And if they were right, I'd cancel the meetings right now.
1: The Senate, for the first time, passing a war powers resolution. Louisiana Republican Bill Cassidy, one of four in the GOP who voted yes.
3: We are elected representatives, and

0: Driver, 44-year-old Michael Butler. Jim Ryan, ABC News.
1: The heat wave in Western Europe drags on. Paris is expected to hit 103 degrees today. In London, it could be 102 because there's no air conditioning. People are being encouraged not to take trains. And Amazon says sales of air conditioners to Europe have doubled from last year at this time. Sherry Preston, ABC News.
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Bailey J with Cheap Tequila Sunrise, Pierce the Veil with Emergency Contact, and Rilo Kiley with Love and War here on 92 WICB. Good morning, everyone. We've got some more amazing modern rock music to carry on this morning, so be sure to stay tuned, because coming up next, you're going to be hearing from Tongues of Fire, Georgie James, and right now, Cardinals with She Makes Me Real here only on the station for Innovation 92 WICB.

infected, but he'll be alright, 'cause he's a scumbag, don't you know? I said he's a scumbag, don't

0: Arctic Monkeys with When the Sun Goes Down, Tongues of Fire with Superficial, Georgie James with Look Me Up, and Cardinals with She Makes Me Real, here on your morning drive, only on 92 WICB. Coming up next, we have some more amazing music as we cruise into the second half of our morning drive today. But first, it's time for your Central New York weather report. Today, highs in the upper 70s and mostly sunny. Tonight, lows in the mid-50s and mostly cloudy. Tomorrow, highs in the low 80s with a slight chance of showers, then a chance of thunderstorms. And tomorrow night, lows in the upper 50s and showers. It's 60 degrees and fair here on Ithaca's South Hill, and that has been your Central New York weather report. Coming up next, you're going to hear from Basement and Cold Weather Company, but first, a word from our station. 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

Two-door cinema club with new houses, basement with Wired, and cold weather company with brothers here on 92 WICB. Good morning, everyone. We've got one more song as we cruise into the second hour of today's morning drive. So you're going to be hearing from Edge Hill right now with Double Take. Keep it here, keep it real on 92 WICB.

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Bush with Glycerine here on your Modern Rock Morning Show, 92 WICB. Coming up next, we have some more amazing music, so be sure to stay tuned, because you're gonna be hearing from The Haunted Youth, Ezra Furman, and Clarion right now with Hello Juliet. 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

0: The Haunted Youth with Death Wish, Ezra Furman with Haley's Comment, and Clarion with Hello Juliet here on 92 WICB. Good morning, everyone. I hope you all are having a fantastic day, because I know I sure am, getting to be in the studio here with you. Coming up next, we have some more amazing music, so be sure to stay tuned. But first, it's time for your Central New York weather report. Today, highs in the upper 70s and mostly sunny. Tonight, lows in the mid-50s and mostly cloudy. Tomorrow, highs in the low 80s with a slight chance of showers, then a chance of thunderstorms. And tomorrow night, lows in the upper 50s and showers. It's 62 degrees here on Ithaca South Hill, and that has been your Central New York weather report. Coming up next, you're going to hear from Fastball, Slot Face, and Right Now, Hop Along. But first, it's time for your ABC News broadcast. Keep it here, keep it real, only on 92 WICB.
1: ABC News, I'm Sherry Preston. When it comes to international inspections of Iran's nuclear program, Rafael Grossi, head of the UN's nuclear agency, summed it up this morning, saying,
2: "There's a war of words here. Some say yes, the others say no."
1: And that was before an Iranian diplomat this morning declared there will be no inspections until a deal with the United States is finalized, the Trump administration saying Iran has agreed to let inspectors in. The president also just now posting the U.S. will control Iranian money that is being unfrozen and will use it to buy food for Iran from American farmers. The president goes to Capitol Hill today to sign the bipartisan housing reform measure and for a lunch with Senate Republicans. New York City's mayor has a big day on primary day. All of the congressional candidates he endorsed won. Two of them beat incumbent members of the House. More brutal heat hitting Europe. At least 40 people have drowned in France trying to cool off. This is ABC News. The NBA's Washington Wizards selecting BYU freshman A.J. DeBonsta first in last night's NBA draft. But, says ABC's Danny New,
3: history was made last night with the 21st pick.
4: The Detroit Pistons select Kareem Lopez.
3: As Kareem Lopez became the first Mexican-born player to ever be drafted in the first round.
5: This is super special, honestly.
6: An impact on young people, and I think showing them as someone who came from the same place as them.
5: I'm blessed, I have no words.
3: He wore a jacket lined with Mexican flags and needed a moment to collect himself after breaking new ground for his country.
1: Of all the animals you might expect to see wandering around in Texas, a giraffe is probably pretty low on the list. Nevertheless, there is one roaming around the Lone Star State after escaping from the Cedar Hollow Ranch more than a week ago. Gracie the giraffe last seen on a game camera west of the town of Leakey. I'm Sherry Preston, ABC News.
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0: Fastball with The Way, Slot Face with Empire Records, and Hop Along with The Knock here on 92 WICB. I hope you all have had a fantastic morning and will continue to have a fantastic morning. Unfortunately, my time with you here has come to an end, but fear not, I'm going to leave you with some great music. But first, right before I leave, it's time for your Central New York weather report. Today, highs in the upper 70s and mostly sunny. Tonight, lows in the mid-50s and mostly cloudy. Tomorrow, highs in the low 80s with a slight chance of showers, then a chance of thunderstorms. And tomorrow night, lows in the upper 50s and showers. It's 62 degrees here on Ithaca South Hill, and that has been your Central New York weather report. Coming up next, you're going to be hearing from Bellows, Tilly on the Wall, and right now, Let's Eat Grandma. But first, it's time for a word from our station. 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
1: ABC News, I'm Sherry Preston. When it comes to international inspections of Iran's nuclear program, Rafael Grossi, head of the UN's nuclear agency, summed it up this morning saying,
2: "There's a war of words here. Some say yes, the others say no."
1: And that was before an Iranian diplomat this morning declared there will be no inspections until a deal with the United States is finalized, the Trump administration saying Iran has agreed to let inspectors in. The president also just now posting the U.S. will control Iranian money that is being unfrozen and will use it to buy food for Iran from American farmers. The president goes to Capitol Hill today to sign the bipartisan housing reform measure and for a lunch with Senate Republicans. New York City's mayor has a big day on primary day. All of the congressional candidates he endorsed won. Two of them beat incumbent members of the House. More brutal heat hitting Europe. At least 40 people have drowned in France trying to cool off. This is ABC News. The NBA's Washington Wizards selecting BYU freshman A.J. DeBonsta first in last night's NBA draft. But, says ABC's Danny New,
3: history was made last night with the 21st pick.
4: The Detroit Pistons select Kareem Lopez.
3: As Kareem Lopez became the first Mexican-born player to ever be drafted in the first round.
5: This is super special, honestly, to
6: have an impact on young people and I think showing
5: be here.
6: As someone who came from the same place as them.
5: I'm blessed, I have no words.
3: He wore a jacket lined with Mexican flags and needed a moment to collect himself after breaking new ground for his country.
1: Of all the animals you might expect to see wandering around in Texas, a giraffe is probably pretty low on the list. Nevertheless, there is one roaming around the Lone Star State after escaping from the Cedar Hollow Ranch more than a week ago. Gracie the giraffe last seen on a game camera west of the town of Leakey. I'm Sherry Preston, ABC News.
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1: Well, I'm so excited. Think about you all the time.
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0: What?
1: What's that?
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1: I thought that was a good woman. Nothing wrong with it.
0: See, my mother don't understand the woman. She's jiving.
1: Oh, she's jiving, eh?
0: 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I hope she hear me.
1: Oh, she gonna get it?
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0: 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I mean,
1: she gonna get you.

0: Gonna turn the mic over to Mr. James Cotton. 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
1: Oh, yeah. hey, welcome to Blues Progressions. This is me, DJ Mark Z, and I'm going to be bringing the best in the contemporary and classic blues to you for the next couple of hours. You're listening to Blues Progressions on WICB. All right, well, we're just going to get right into it. Let's kick it off. I've got some Jimmy Rogers coming up, but let's kick it off with a little bit of Rory Block. This is Rory Block, Joliet Bound.

All right. Rock This House, Jimmy Rogers. Great tune. I love that. I love that stuff that he did. Got his gold tooth out there right on the cover, holding the guitar backwards, though, Jimmy. I don't know, what's that all about? From his Feeling Good album. When was that? Oh, 1994. Blind Pig. All right. And before that, we heard... What did we hear? We heard Rory Block doing her version of Joliet Bound. Always happy to play Rory Block on the show. And I don't know if I really talked about it in the beginning, but we let off with Caledonia, Muddy Waters. And that wasn't just Muddy Waters. It was Muddy Waters, James Cotton, and Johnny Winter live. It's probably my favorite version of that song. I just love it. And it's so upbeat the way that they do it. I dig it. All right. Well, we did get a request that I'm still trying to look for this my own CD that I bring in. I got a request for some Robert Johnson. And I have the entire collection. But I might, I usually bring it in, and I can't find it today in my bag of tricks. So I'm back in the vault, and I found only the first half of Robert Johnson's stuff. So anyway, I'm going to be looking for that. But we'll hook you up until then and eventually play some Robert Johnson. But before we get to any of that, let's take a break for the Central New York weather. Today, we're looking at highs in the upper 70s, mostly sunny skies throughout the day. Beautiful day out there. If you haven't been out there yet, get out there. Get out. All right. Tonight, dropping down into the middle 60s and mostly cloudy. That'll lead to tomorrow, Thursday, where we'll have highs in the lower 80s with a slight chance of showers and then thunderstorms throughout the afternoon. Thursday night, dropping down into the upper 50s with showers continuing throughout the evening. That'll lead to Friday, where we'll have partly sunny skies, high temperatures in the lower 80s. Later on in the day, there's a slight chance of thunderstorms. Is it just me, or are we getting lots of thunderstorms? I remember growing up in Michigan, and we had tons of thunderstorms in the summer. But when I moved here, we didn't. So I don't know. I don't know. Anyway, Friday, it seems like we get a lot. Friday night, dropping down into the lower 60s with a chance of showers. That'll lead to Saturday, where we'll have highs in the lower 80s. Early on in the day, there's a chance of showers. Then it's going to clear up and be mostly sunny and beautiful day. Saturday night, dropping down into the upper 50s and mostly clear. And that'll lead to Sunday, where we'll have highs in the middle 80s and mostly sunny. Yeah, I'm looking forward to that. All right, got a gig on Saturday night. Stone Bend Farms? Yeah, out in Newfield, I think. So it's good that that's nice and clear when I set up my equipment. Last time I had a gig with these guys, it was in Cortland, and it was coming down like cats and dogs. It was like a flash flood. It was terrible moving in and out of equipment, totally soaked. But this Saturday looks like it won't happen. All right, anyway, you don't need to know that. Let's get back to the blues. And like I said, I'm going to be looking for that Robert Johnson song that was requested. If I can't find it, I'll play a different Robert Johnson for you. But I know, I don't know what happened to my own personal Robert Johnson collection that I bring in. I know I've got every one of his recorded songs. I usually bring it in, but I didn't bring it in today. Anyway, I don't think I did. I'll check one more time. All right. However, to tide you over until then, I've got some Rory Gallagher coming up. But first, let's get a little old-timey, shall we? This is a classic, an absolute classic, Smokestack Lightning by the one and only Howlin' Wolf. 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

All right, folks, I can't believe this, but I lost the Rory Gallagher song I was going to play. So we'll play something else while I look for that. Just strike two on this today. Okay, we're going to play Kristone Kingfish Ingram. She calls me Kingfish. I'll be looking for that Rory Gallagher. Now I got two I got to look for. All right.

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All right, Robert Johnson, when you got a good friend. I'm so sorry I couldn't find the recording of Honeymoon Blues, but must have been on the second CD. I found half of his collection in here, and it's in two CDs. Mine is all collected into one. Unfortunately, I didn't have that. I couldn't find it in my backpack. So I had to go in the vault, and I only found one of the CDs. Sorry about that. But I did throw in Smokestack Lightning for you, so hopefully you appreciated that one, too. All right. That was Robert Johnson, When You Got a Good Friend. Before that, we heard Christone Kingfish Ingram with They Call Me Kingfish, or She Calls Me Kingfish, I think it's called. She Calls Me Kingfish. Yeah, She Calls Me Kingfish. And to kick it off the set, we heard Howlin' Wolf with his, probably his most classic song, Smokestack Lightning, the one that's most well-known from Howlin' Wolf. Just writing down my notes here and what's coming. So anyway, I did manage to find some other stuff. So let's get just back to the blues. I'm going to quit me yakking. Let's just get back to playing the blues. I've got some Wee Willie Walker calling coming up. And but to get there, let's hear a little bit of high energy blues rock from a man who had probably the most beat up Strat I've ever seen. But it's not. It just goes to show you, it's not the guitar, it's the player. This is Rory Gallagher with Bad Penny. You're listening to WICB, the station for innovation. Is it that, though? I'm going to make sure I've got it playing. I thought I had it. Let's make sure. Yeah. Oh. Wait a second. Are you kidding me? Oh, yeah, it's right. Okay, here we go. Yeah, Rory Gallagher with Bad Penny. 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

0: Oh, yeah. I got to find my baby, Magic Dick and Jay Giles from the Jay Giles Band fame. They both played. Magic Dick is the harp player, and Jay Giles is the guitar player. And if you didn't know that, that's where they got their name. That's where the Jay Giles Band got their name, was from their guitar player. Died a few years back, 2017 or something like that. But he was a blues player. Yeah, and I just needed some harp there, so that's what you got. Before that, what do we have? The AI seems to be, and I'm going to complain about the AI again, seems to be missing a lot. It, like, only got a few of them. Before that, we heard Wee Willie Walker, Not That I Care. bluesy blues, melancholy, slow, kind of 50s-ish sounding, R&B-ish. Pretty cool. I like it. I like listening to his stuff every once in a while, and you get to hear it too. And to kick off the set, we heard Bad Penny, Rory Gallagher. I've got to play more Rory Gallagher. I got to burn and bring in some more of his stuff, but that's one of his more famous things. Bullfrog Blues, some other stuff too. The whole Irish Tour album's really, really good. All right, well, what say we do the, I did get a request, and we'll be playing that afterward, but first, we've got the central New York weather coming right at us. We're going to take a brief break for that. Today, looking at temperatures in the high 70s, mostly sunny skies throughout the day. Going to be a beauty, so get out there if you can. Tonight, dropping down into the middle 50s and mostly cloudy skies. That'll lead to tomorrow, Thursday, where we'll have highs in the lower 80s, slight chance of showers, and then a chance of thunderstorms later in the day. Thursday night, rain will continue, lows in the upper 50s. That'll lead to Friday, where we'll have highs in the lower 80s, partly sunny skies, and then later on in the day, we'll have a chance of thunderstorms. Friday night, chance of showers, lows in the lower 60s. And that'll lead to Saturday, where the early part of the day may be a little bit rainy, chance of showers and overcast, but the afternoon will clear up, highs in the lower 80s and mostly sunny. It's going to be a beauty. Saturday night looks like it's going to be nice, lows in the upper 50s and mostly clear. And that'll lead to Sunday, where it looks like it's going to be an absolutely beautiful day, highs in the middle 80s, mostly sunny skies throughout the day. Right now on Ithaca's South Hill, I didn't do this last time. Right now on Ithaca's South Hill, the skies are fair, beautiful out there actually, and the temperature is 64 degrees Fahrenheit, otherwise known as 18 degrees Celsius for you fans of the metric system. And there you go. There's our central New York weather, medium-term forecast, and current weather on Wednesday, June 24th at 10:45 a.m. All right, let's get back to the blues, and I'm going to do it with a request coming up for some Sue Foley. But first, let's hear from our friends at the Ithaca Guitar Works. Let's see if I can do that.
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All right. Sapphire, the Uppity Blues Women, Take It On Back. Yeah. From, I can't read the album. From, I don't know, an album that long time ago, maybe 25 years ago. Good stuff. I always like their laid-back style with that kind of stuff and the piano and Lazy River-type blues. And before that, we heard by request some Sue Foley, Someday. Sue Foley. All right. The AI said it was Baltimore Skyline, but the AI was wrong. I finally have the keyboard working. I was fixing the keyboard during one of those one of those sets. I was had the keys off and trying to get a couple of keys unstuck so I could start typing in and complain about the AI getting things wrong again. So I hope you appreciate that. All right. Well, I can't believe it, but we are at the end of the first hour of the blues. So stick around for the second hour to get us to the top. How about a little Duke Robillard? We've got some Robert Cray coming up after the top. This is Duke Robillard now with a little blues noir, Duke's Advice. You listen to WICB, the station for innovation.

Well, welcome to the second hour of Blues Progressions. This is me, DJ Mark Z, and I'll be spinning the best in contemporary and classic blues for all of y'all and taking some of your requests if you've got them. That was, of course, Robert Cray with a song that really put him on the map in a big way, in a popular way, and that is Smoke and Gun from his Strong Persuader album. What a great album that is. And it was 1980, I want to say 86. I'm looking for the date on here. Well, I'm not finding it, but I'm going to call it. Oh, yeah, 86, Polygram. Yep. So I remember seeing him on Saturday Night Live and just being amazed at how the touch and the unique tone he had. And it's just like him, his fingers and his guitar, you know, and his amp. It's not a lot of weird stuff on it or anything like that, but he gets the tone out of that piercing tone. Great singer too. All right, and before that, what did we hear? We heard Duke Robillard with I didn't write down the name of the song. I think it was Duke's Blues or Duke's Lament or something. Dang, I typed it in, but it, of course the AI didn't get it. All right. Well, anyway, there we go. Do I still have it here? No, I think I put it already back in the vault. I already put the CD back in. Dang it. Duke's Blues. I didn't write it on the piece of paper. I just wrote Duke Robillard on. That was daft of me. All right. Anyway, I have a list of stuff and a big stack of CDs, but, you know, you can call in and make a blues request if you'd like. 607-274-3217 is the number. One more time, 607-274-3217 is the number to call if you have a blues request. And if I've got it, I'll try my best to fit it in and play it. And if I don't have it, I'll suggest something else that maybe you'd like to hear or something in the same vein, maybe by the same artist or maybe by a similar artist if we don't have any of those artists, or maybe a blues equivalent if you called and asked for a rock song. All right. Anyway, like, you know, suppose you asked for Elvis Hound Dog. I'd say, well, I could play Mama Thornton Hound Dog. How about that? Yeah. All right. Let's get the party started again. Let's get back to the blues. You get the deal. All right. I've got some, what's coming up? I've got some Charlie Musselwhite coming up. I just had a hankering for some harp. But first, let's take it back a little bit. This is Big Bill Brunzi with Mopper's Blues. You're listening to WICB, the station for innovation.

Oh, yeah. Charlie Musselwhite, Mama Long Legs, from his signature album and a number of others. Love that one. Oft requested as Daddy Long Legs, believe it or not. A number of people request, hey, can you play Daddy Long Legs by Charlie Musselwhite? Understandable. Understandable. All right. Before that, we heard Mopper's Blues by Big Bill Brunzi. Taking us way back. And I love the dead thumb technique. I know you're getting bored of me saying that. Every time I put on Big Bill, I say that. But I do love it. Got superseded by all the people who played in the 60s with that syncopated style. But I just love that sort of constant thumb, bump, bump, bump, bump beat. And note. He's not trying to play different notes. And anyway, it's hard to play. Hard to play that way. Okay, let's take a break for the Central New York weather, and then we'll get back to playing your blues. Right now, today, we're looking at highs in the upper 70s and mostly sunny skies. Beautiful day out there today. Get out there if you can, if you get a chance to do that. I'm going to take a walk right after I get out of here. Nice walk in the sun. Maybe I would play that by Sue Foley at some point. Anyway, back to the weather. I got back to the blues too early. Tonight, dropping down into the middle 50s and mostly cloudy skies. That'll lead to tomorrow, where it looks like it's going to be rainy, folks. A slight chance in the morning, and then a chance of thunderstorms later in the day. Highs of in the lower 80s. That'll lead to Thursday night, where the showers will continue. Lows in the upper 50s. That'll lead to Friday, where it looks like Friday is going to have partly sunny skies, highs in the lower 80s, and then later on in the day, we'll have a slight chance of thunderstorms. Friday night, lows in the lower 60s with a chance of showers throughout the night. That'll lead to Saturday, where early on it's going to be overcast with a chance of rain or chance of showers. What's the difference? Anyway, and then later on, it's going to be mostly sunny skies, highs in the lower 80s. So it's going to clear up and be a beautiful day. Saturday night, looks like it's going to be a beauty. Mostly clear, lows in the upper 50s. And that'll lead to Sunday, where we'll have highs in the middle 80s, mostly sunny skies. Beautiful. All right, get out there and enjoy those days where we do get the sun. And today is one of them. Looks like we're going to get a nice weekend as well. So I'm looking forward to that. All right, right now on Ithaca's South Hill, the skies are fair, beautiful skies out there, and the temperature is 66 degrees Fahrenheit. That is 19 degrees Celsius for you fans of the metric system. All right, let's get back to the blues, shall we? I've got some T-Bone Walker coming up, taking you back in a different route. Instead of the country-ish acoustic blues, we'll do T-Bone style blues, going way back. But first, to get there, how about a little Lonnie Brooks and telling us that a man's got to do what a man's got to do. 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

All right. Yeah. Classic. John Lee Hooker, Dimples. Before that, we heard another classic, T-Bone Walker with Mean Old World. God, I love T-Bone Walker. I don't play him that often. You know, it's kind of like that really old school. And it's really interesting. Let me tell you a bummer. I as many people know who listen, I play guitar. I teach blues guitar. I play it. I play in different places. I play different genres. But anyway, not just blues. Anyway, I did a poll on with my YouTube audience on who was their most their favorite old school blues performer, and T-Bone was one of four that I asked, and he got like 7%. Crazy. Nobody listens to T-Bone. It's unfortunate, but I listen to T-Bone. Great stuff. You know, it's like blues jazz crossover when everybody's just figuring out electric guitar. So it's all just great stuff. T-Bone Walker, Mean Old World. And we let it off with Lonnie Brooks's A Man's Gotta Do What A Man's Gotta Do. Funny song. And a great album, a good up-tempo, real Chicago blues album, 1991. Lonnie Brooks. So there you go. All right. Well, we're going to take it we're going to take it apart in the next set, too. I've got some Taj Mahal coming up. But first, we haven't played Ladies of the Blues in a while, so I wanted to make sure that in the second hour. So let's do that. And I don't like to say kill two birds with one stone on this one, but I really wanted to hear some piano blues, too. So we're going to do a little bit of that. I've got some Taj Mahal coming up. But first, here's Marcia Ball with Luella. 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

0: All right. Gatemouth Brown, Clarence Gatemouth Brown, Sunrise Cajun Style from his album Okie Dokie Stomp. And on the back it says, the blurb, Clarence Gatemouth Brown is a true American original multi-instrumentalist who taps the blues, country, jazz, and Cajun sources to create his little trademark Texas swing sound. Yeah, it's just the collection on this is just so eclectic. Okie Dokie, you know, from Cajun sounding Louisiana sounding music to that, to very jazzy stuff, to some very sort of Chicago bluesy stuff too. It's just great. Hope you like that one, Sunrise Cajun Style. And before that, we heard Taj Mahal's version of She Caught the Katie and Left Me a Mule to Ride. I like that version. I like Wet Willie's version of that one, too. Really good. And to kick off the set, we heard a great, great tune from Marsha Ball. Man, can she ever play. Luella. And that was from her Presumed Innocent album. That goes back a while. All right. Well, let's take one last break for the Central New York weather, and then we'll get back to the blues and, close out the show after that, I think. But we still have a little bit of blues left, so stick around. Right now, today, let me hit the refresh to give you the freshest Central New York weather. Today, we're looking at highs in the upper 70s, mostly sunny skies throughout the day. Real beautiful day. Get out there if you can and enjoy it. Tonight, dropping down into the middle 50s, mostly cloudy skies. That'll lead to tomorrow, Thursday, where we'll have highs in the lower 80s with a slight chance of showers and then a chance of thunderstorms. Thursday night, dropping down into the upper 50s with showers likely to continue. That'll lead to Friday, where Friday morning looks like it's going to be overcast, Friday morning looks like it's going to be pretty nice, partly sunny skies. But then later on, there's going to be a chance of thunderstorms, highs in the lower 80s. Friday night, those showers will continue, chance of showers will continue, lows in the lower 60s. However, Saturday looks like the morning is going to be overcast with a slight chance of showers. But that's going to burn off by the afternoon, and we'll have a beautiful afternoon, highs in the low 80s and mostly sunny. Saturday night, another beauty, mostly clear skies, lows in the upper 50s, and that'll lead to Sunday, where we'll have highs in the middle 80s and mostly sunny skies. Looks like it's going to be an absolutely beautiful day on Sunday. Can't wait. All right. So there we go. There's our medium-term forecast. Right now in Ithaca South Hill, we have fair skies where the temperature is 66 degrees Fahrenheit. That is 19 degrees Celsius for you fans of the metric system. There we have it. That's the Central New York weather. All right. Now let's get back to the blues, shall we? I've got some Rolling Stones playing the blues for y'all. But before we do that, let's hear what's coming up on the next couple hours of WICB programming, because I know you're not going to want to touch that dial.
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All right. Yeah, Black Betty. That was Larkin Poe from their album Peach, obviously playing that old, I don't know who wrote the song, but that's an old Lead Belly song. That's when I first heard it. And of course, there's that rockin' version that Ram Jam did in the 70s that was a huge hit. But I have to say, I really like Larkin Poe's version there. Definitely fits the modern blues genre. And before that, what do we hear before that? We heard the Rolling Stones playing a sort of John Lee Hooker style, Hate to See You Go, from their album Blue and Lonesome. Definitely a blues album, as you know. All right, folks. Well, I can't believe it, but we've reached the end of the blues show. I've got a big stack of CDs next to me, but we'll have to wait till next week to play them. And I'll be looking forward to seeing you then. All right. I'm going to leave you with a little Tommy Castro, and I'll leave you in DJ... Oh, DJ Theo's Good Hands. He's already got some cool CDs out, and I know he's going to be playing great stuff for you. And so we'll leave you in the hands of Tommy Castro and DJ Theo. This is Can't Keep a Good Man Down, and that fits for both of them. All right, we'll see you next week on Blues Progressions, 91.7 FM WICB.

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You just heard Sweet Georgia Brown by Benny Golson off his album Terminal One to start off the 12 o'clock hour right here on Jazz Impressions, your home for the best of jazz tunes here on the station for Novation, WICB. I'm DJ Theo, bringing you through 2 hours here of great jazz. More music is on the way from the Larry Goldings Trio, and right now, Booker T. Jones. We've got Everything is Everything off The Road to Memphis. This is 91.7 FM, WICB. 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

0: 91.7 FM. That was the Larry Goldings Trio with Sweet Science off the album of the same name. Before that was Booker T. Jones with Everything Is Everything off The Road from Memphis. And before that, you heard Benny Golson with Sweet Georgia Brown off Terminal One. This is 92 WICB Jazz Impressions. More great jazz is on the way. First, though, let's have ourselves a look at our central New York weather. This afternoon, it is mostly sunny with highs in the upper 70s. Tonight, it's mostly cloudy with lows in the mid-50s. Thursday, a slight chance of showers and then a slight chance of thunderstorms with highs in the low 80s. Thursday night, we've got some showers with lows in the upper 50s. And Friday, partly sunny skies and a slight chance of thunderstorms with highs in the low 80s. Right now, in Ithaca's beautiful South Hill, it's mostly cloudy, 21 degrees Fahrenheit, 17 degrees Fahrenheit, 21 degrees Celsius here for our metric system, folks. I always say degrees in Celsius as well if you're listening and you're a fan of the metric system. Once again, that is 70 degrees Fahrenheit, 21 degrees Celsius in mostly cloudy skies. With that, coming up, more great jazz is on the way from Joey DeFrancesco and John Coltrane here on Jazz Impressions 92 WISTB. Coming up right after this, here is your ABC News. 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
1: ABC News, I'm Sherry Preston. If he can't have his voting bill, he won't sign any bill. President Trump canceling today's signing of the bipartisan housing legislation designed to make home ownership more affordable for Americans. House Speaker Mike Johnson.
2: He's laser focused on Save America Act, as most common sense Americans are. The only path, I think, to get that done, because you're never going to get seven Democrats to join 53 Republicans in the Senate to do that. They will not do it. Chuck Schumer will never vote for that or release any Democrat to do it. You have to put it on a reconciliation bill.
1: That bill would bypass state laws to severely limit mail-in voting and require a photo ID to get a ballot. The head of the UN's nuclear agency says his inspectors are ready to visit Iran's nuclear enrichment sites. Iran disputes that, now saying it won't allow them in until a final peace deal is signed. Beset by lawsuits and public criticism, Camp Mystic, the Texas Hill Country Christian camp where 27 people lost their lives in flash flooding last year, filing for bankruptcy. This is ABC News. Western Europe's life-threatening heat wave continues blanketing cities like Paris, London, Madrid, and Rome. ABC's James Longman has more from the foreign desk.
3: In France, it was the hottest day on record. Icons of Paris, the Eiffel Tower, and the Louvre had to close early to keep tourists safe. With hundreds of schools closed and trains cancelled, crowds are flocking to lakes and rivers to beat the heat. But that's caused a surge in drowning deaths. And in Europe, AC is not that common.
4: I haven't stopped sweating since the second I woke up this morning.
5: You're just living on fans.
3: Experts warn of a dangerous heat dome looming over continental Europe.
1: They have also canceled the changing of the guard outside Buckingham Palace because it's too hot for the guards. No slowing down for this 85-year-old. Cops say they arrested a Florida man after he hit 110 miles an hour during an illegal street race. They say he told police officers while chomping on a cigar he was just out for a late-night drive. Sherry Preston, ABC News.
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91.7 FM. That was John Coltrane with Pursuance Part 4, Psalm. Now it's off his album, A Love Supreme, as we have made our way to the halfway point of the first hour of Jazz Impressions. Stick around, don't touch that dial, though. We've got a whole nother hour and a half of great music on the way. Coming up, we're going to hear from some Miles Davis. And right now, Joey DeFrancesco. We've got Arizona Sunrise off his album, Trip Mode. This is 92 WICB, and you're listening to Jazz Impressions.

0: 91.7 FM. That was So What by Miles Davis off his album Kind of Blue. Before that was Joey DeFrancesco with Arizona Sunrise off his album Trip Mode. You're listening to Jazz Impressions. There's still plenty more great jazz on the way. But first, let's have ourselves a look at our central New York weather. This afternoon, it's mostly sunny with highs in the upper 70s. Tonight, mostly cloudy with lows in the mid-50s. Thursday, a slight chance of showers with highs in the low 80s. And Thursday night, we've got more showers with lows in the upper 50s. Right now in Ithaca's beautiful South Hill, it's mostly cloudy, 70 degrees Fahrenheit, 21 degrees Celsius. Coming up, we've got the Dave Holland Quintet and Stan Hope here on Jazz Impressions, 91.7 FM. Coming up right after this. Brief message, don't touch that dial.
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You just heard Shifting Sands by the Dave Holland Quintet off their album Not For Nothing. Before that was Stanhope with My Ship off his album Put On a Happy Face. We reached the end of our first hour of Jazz Impressions, but hey, stick around. Don't touch that dial. We've got a whole nother hour of great jazz on the way with me, DJ Theo. To wrap up our first hour, we have Pat Metheny with The Red One off his album Day Trip. Right here on 91.7 FM WICB, this is Jazz Impressions.

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This is Jazz Impressions right here on 91.7 FM. I'm DJ Theo bringing you through another hour here. More great music is on the way from Milt Jackson. And right now, Norah Jones with It Was You off her album Begin Again. This is 91.7 FM. 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

0: 91.7 FM, WICB. You just heard Nora Jones with It Was You off her album Begin Again. Before you got, that was the Lincoln Center Jazz Orchestra with the Multicolored Blue off their album The Fire of the Fundamentals, which you heard at the top of the hour. 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We've got more great music on the way, but first, let's have ourselves a look at our central New York weather. This afternoon, it's mostly sunny with highs in the upper 70s. Tonight, mostly cloudy skies with lows in the mid-50s. Thursday, a slight chance of showers with lows, with highs in the low 80s. Thursday night, some more showers with lows in the upper 50s. Right now in Ithaca's beautiful South Hill, it's mostly cloudy, 69 degrees Fahrenheit, 21 degrees Celsius. Coming up, we've got Thelonious Monk and Milt Jackson on the way here on Jazz Impressions 92 WICB. Coming up right after this, here is your ABC News.
1: ABC News, I'm Chuck Siebertson. Canceled by President Trump, him signing bipartisan affordable housing legislation. The president on his Truth Social page said he'll sign it only if Congress passes the Save America Act. Trump says compared to the election-related bill, the housing measure is of minor importance. House Speaker Mike Johnson says he anticipates the housing bill will be signed in the next 10 days. Intense public criticism and mounting lawsuits have pushed a Houston summer camp to file for bankruptcy protection. ABC's Jim Ryan.
2: Camp Mystic had been in operation for nearly a century when severe flash flooding last year took the lives of 25 children, two counselors, and Dick Eastland, the co-owner of the facility.
1: Life-threatening heat wave is smothering much of Western and Southern Europe. As part of a federal bribery case, sources familiar with it tell ABC News the former chief of staff to ex-New York Mayor Eric Adams, Frank Carone, his brother, and two others were arrested today. This is ABC News. Public schools in Los Angeles, the nation's second largest school district, have now adopted one of the strictest policies restricting screen time in class. The policy passed by the Board of Education will ban screen use before second grade and limit screen time for older students. Utah and Alabama have passed laws aimed at limiting screen use in class. Mice are getting smarter. Researchers say the rodents are learning how to resist traditional pesticide treatments. ABC's Elizabeth Worthington.
3: A recent Rutgers University study found that mice are genetically evolving to become resistant to the poisons designed to kill them, also called rodenticides. The researchers looked at samples from New York City, Washington, D.C., New Jersey, and Philadelphia and its surrounding suburbs.
1: A recent study showed that 70% of mice sampled were mutating. 3 years after filing for bankruptcy, Bed Bath & Beyond is making a comeback, and the chain says it will still honor its old coupons. Chuck Siebertson, ABC News.
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91.7 FM, that was Thelonious Monk with April in Paris off the album The Best of Thelonious Monk. Before that, you heard Milt Jackson with Don't Go to Strangers off Save Bella. I think it's Italian, French. Hope I said that somewhat correctly. And before that, you heard Norah Jones with It Was You off Begin Again. This is Jazz Impressions. We're just about halfway through our second hour of the show here today. There's still plenty more great jazz on the way, of course. Let's jump right back into it. We've got Dizzy Gillespie on the way. And right now, this is Medeski, Martin, and Wood with their song First Light off their album Radiolarians 1. This is 92 WICB, and you're listening to Jazz Impressions.

lovely, lovey dovey, lady be good. Ooh, lovey dovey, lady be so good to me. Well, I'm just a lonesome, and you a lonesome, babe in the woods. Ooh, wait.

0: 91.7 FM WICB Jazz Impressions. You just heard Spyro Gyra with Old St. Juan off Collection. Before that was Dizzy Gillespie with Lady Be Good off the album of the same name. And before that was Medeski, Martin and Wood with First Light off Radiolarians 1. Right here on Jazz Impressions, 92 WICB. More great music is on the way as we are winding down our 1 o'clock hour here. First, though, let's have ourselves a look at our central New York weather. This afternoon, it's mostly sunny with highs in the upper 70s. Tonight, mostly cloudy skies with lows in the mid-50s. Thursday, oh yeah, a slight chance of showers and a chance of thunderstorms with highs in the low 80s. Thursday night, it's got some showers with lows in the upper 50s. And Friday, partly sunny skies with a slight chance of thunderstorms, highs in the low 80s. Right now in Ithaca's beautiful South Hill, it's mostly cloudy, 69 degrees Fahrenheit, 21 degrees Celsius. More great stuff is on the way right here on Jazz Impressions, 92 WICB. Coming up right after this brief message from the station. This is Jazz Impressions. 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
5: 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Hey, this is Bob Reynolds from Snarky Puppy, and you're listening to WICB Jazz Impressions.

91.7 FM. That was The Twilight Zone by Nicole Glover off her album Strange Lands. Before that, you heard Old Si Juan by Spyro Gyra off her album Collection. This is Jazz Impressions here on 92 WICB. We are coming to a swift close here for the show, so I appreciate you sticking around. We've got plenty more great music on the way coming up right after this. Hey, we've got Night Waves, WICB's Goth Show, coming up right after this. I'm DJ Theo. I'll be sticking around for that. We've got two more jazz songs coming up to wrap up our hour. We've got Over the Rainbow by Bud Powell. After that, we have Fats Navarro. We've got The Chase. And right now, we've got Over the Rainbow by Bud Powell to wrap up our time here on Jazz Impressions. This is 91.7 FM. You've been listening to Jazz Impressions. I've been DJ Theo. Thanks for listening. Stick around. Night Waves, Gothic Rock and Dark Wave is on the way right after this.

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I'm DJ Theo, bringing you through yet another 2 hours here of gothic rock, dark wave, and post-punk here on the station of Renovation, 92 WICB. I've got lots more great music on the way, courtesy of Cocktua Twins. Oh, I gave the title away. But right now, we've got Depeche Mode with Black Celebration. This is 92 WICB. 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

0: 91.7 FM WICB. You're listening to Night Waves, WICB Scott's show. I'm DJ Theo, bringing you through here. We're just getting started. You just heard Cocteau Twins with Persephone. Before that was Black Celebration by Depeche Mode, and before that was Black Cathedral by This Cold Night. You're listening to WICB. We've got more great music on the way coming up. But first, let's have ourselves a look at our central New York weather. This afternoon, it's mostly sunny with highs in the upper 70s. Tonight, mostly cloudy skies with lows in the mid-50s. There we go. Thursday, we've got a chance of showers with highs in the low 80s. Thursday night, showers with a slight chance of thunderstorms, lows in the upper 50s. And Friday, we've got a slight chance of showers with highs in the low 80s. Right now in Ithaca's beautiful South Hill, it's mostly cloudy, 72 degrees Fahrenheit, 22 degrees Celsius. More great gothic rock, dark wave, and post-punk is on the way from Digital Drugs and Pink Turns Blue here on 92 WICB Night Waves. Coming up right after this brief message from the station. Don't touch that dial. 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

91.7 FM. That was The Witch by Rosetta Stone. Before that was Oye Mi Amor by Digital Drugs. And before that was I Coldly Stare Out by Pink Turns Blue. We're halfway through our first hour of Nightwaves, WICB's goth rock and post-punk show. I'm DJ Theo, bringing you through once more. We've got great music on the way from Sisters of Mercy, and right now, Bat Nouveau with The Cry. 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

91.7 FM. That was In the Fog by Fearing. Before that was Lebanon Hanover with Sadness is Rebellion. And before that was Sisters of Mercy with Adrenochrome. This is 91.7 FM. You're listening to Night Waves. We've got plenty more great goth rock and dark wave on the way, but first let's have ourselves a look at our central New York weather. This afternoon it's mostly sunny with highs in the upper 70s. Tonight mostly cloudy skies with lows in the upper 50s. Thursday we've got a chance of showers with highs in the low 80s. And Thursday night showers with a slight chance of thunderstorms with lows in the upper 50s. Right now in Ithaca's beautiful South Hill, it's mostly cloudy, 72 degrees Fahrenheit, 22 degrees Celsius. More great stuff is coming up courtesy of Twin Drives, and right now, second still, we've got Recover off their, well, this is off a CD full of multiple songs, so there is no album. We got Recover by Second Still right here on 91.7 FM. 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

92 WICB. That was Paralyzed Age by Nocturne. Before that was Twin Tribes with Towers of Glass. And before that was Second Still with Recover. This is 92 WICB. Night Waves, your home for the best gothic rock and dark wave. We've already reached the end of our 3 o'clock hour here, so stick around. Don't touch... 2 o'clock hour. We're going into our 3 o'clock hour. A whole nother hour of gothic rock and dark wave is on the way with me, DJ Theo. To wrap up, we have Shadow Age with their song Rain right here on 92 WICB. 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

92 WICB, that was Swamp Thing by the Chameleons to start off the top of our 3 o'clock hour here on Nightwaves, WICB's goth show. I'm DJ Theo bringing you through another hour here. We've got more great music on the way, courtesy of Killing Time. And right now I've got The Cure with Charlotte Sometimes. This is 92 WICB, and you're listening to Nightwaves.

91.7 FM. That was Killing Time by She Wants Revenge. Before that was Lifeless Past. Wait. Yes. Before that was Lifeless Past by The Witching Hour. And before that was The Cure with Charlotte Sometimes. This is... Wait, no. Oh, goodness. I'm all turned around again. Well, regardless, you're listening to Nightwave's WICB's Goth Show. There's still plenty more great music on the way. First, though, let's have ourselves a look at our central New York weather. This afternoon, it's mostly sunny with highs in the low 70s. Tonight, mostly cloudy skies with lows in the upper 50s. Thursday, we've got a chance of showers with highs in the low 80s. And Thursday night, a chance of showers with a slight chance of thunderstorms with lows in the upper 50s. Right now in Ithaca's beautiful South Hill, it's mostly cloudy, 72 degrees Fahrenheit, 22 degrees Celsius. More great music is on the way from, oh, yes, from Lifeless Past and right and Clan of Zemox. Right now, Lifeless Past. We've got Witching Hour. There's lots of little arrows on my sheet of paper here because I got a little mixed up, but we're still on the right track now. Lifeless Past with Witching Hour here on 92 WICB. 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

92 WICB, that was Clan of Xemox with Medusa. Before that was Lifeless Past with Witching Hour. And before that was Killing Time by She Wants Revenge. This is 92 WICB. You're listening to Night Waves. We are halfway through our 3 o'clock hour here on the show. So there's still plenty more great gothic rock, dark wave, and post-punk coming your way. First, though, well... No, I have nothing else to say. Besides, it's a beautiful day outside. Hope you're enjoying listening. We've got more great goth music on the way. Coming up courtesy of Corpus Delecti, and right now we've got Watch You Bleed by Haunt Me. This is 92 WICB, and you're listening to Night Waves.

0: 91.7 FM, that was Heart of Lilith by Incubus Succubus. Before that was Cities in Dust by Susie and the Banshees. And before that was Twilight by Corpus Delecti. This is 92 WICB. You're listening to Night Waves. We're almost done with our show here today, but stick around. We've got a couple more songs coming your way. First, though, let's have ourselves yet another look at our central New York weather. This afternoon, it's mostly sunny with highs in the upper 70s. Tonight, mostly cloudy with lows in the upper 50s. Thursday, we've got a chance of showers with highs in the low 80s. And Thursday night, a slight chance of showers with a slight chance of thunderstorms with lows in the upper 50s. Right now in Ithaca's beautiful South Hill, it's mostly cloudy, 72 degrees Fahrenheit, 22 degrees Celsius. More great music is coming up courtesy of Duran Duran and Eliza Harkins here on 92 WICB. Night Waves, your home for gothic rock, coming up right after this brief message from the station. 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

92 WICB, that was Eulogy by Crooks. Lies before that was Duran Duran with Planet Earth, and before that was Deadly by Eliza Harkins. This is 92 WICB, you're listening to Night Waves. Unfortunately, our time here has come to a close, but stick around. We've got one more song per request. There was a couple DJ Heathen requests, but this is one specifically to end the show. We have, well, who would have thunk? It's more Depeche Mode. Hey, we've got Never Let Me Down Again. Unfortunately, I will not be here next week for Night Waves. It'll be DJ PJ taking over as I have a strange transition in July. We'll see how my hours affect that. But I love this show very much, and I'm happy to have been taking the helm for a good amount, like most of the summer at this point. So, and you'll certainly be in good hands with DJ PJ next week. And right after this, actually, for Studio Groove, disco music and other fun 70s funky tunes. So stick around with that Depeche Mode. Never Let Me Down Again. This is 92 WICB. You've been listening to Night Waves. I've been DJ Theo. And thanks for listening.

Ohio players, we love Roller Coaster here on 92 WICB. I'm DJ PJ clocking in to bring you 2 amazing hours of groove-tastic music. So be sure to stay tuned, because coming up next, you're going to be hearing from the Pointer Sisters, the Jacksons, but right now, Earth, Wind, and Fire with September. 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

The Pointer Sisters with He's So Shy, The Jacksons with ABC, and Earth, Wind, and Fire with September here on 92 WICB. Coming up next, we have some more amazing music, so be sure to stay tuned. But first, it's time for your Central New York weather report. This afternoon, highs in the upper 70s and mostly sunny. Tonight, lows in the upper 50s and mostly cloudy. Tomorrow, highs in the low 80s with a chance of showers, then showers. Tomorrow night, lows in the upper 50s with showers, then a slight chance of thunderstorms. And Friday is looking like highs in the low 80s and a slight chance of showers, then a slight chance of thunderstorms. It's 72 degrees here and partly cloudy on Ithaca's South Hill. And that has been your Central New York weather report. 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

Michael Jackson with Baby Be Mine, Lou Rawls with Groovy People, The Jacksons with Blame It on the Boogie, Andrea True Connection with More, More, More, and the Pointer Sisters with He's So Shy here on Studio Groove, only on 92 WICB. I hope you all are having a fantastic Wednesday thus far. I know I sure am here in the studio DJing for all of you. Coming up next, we have some more great music, so be sure to stay tuned to hear some songs from James Brown, ABBA, but right now, the one, the only, Diana Ross with Upside Down. Stay tuned to the station for Innovation 92 WICB.

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2: Oh! Shut it down!

James Brown with Get Up Off of That Thing, ABBA with Volavaus, Diana Ross with Upside Down, and Michael Jackson with Baby Be Mine here on 92 WICB. You're listening to Studio Groove. Coming up next, we have some more amazing music, so be sure to stay tuned to hear some songs from the Jacksons, and right now, Billy Preston. But first, it's time for your Central New York weather report. This afternoon, highs in the upper 70s and mostly sunny. Tonight, lows in the upper 50s and mostly cloudy. Tomorrow, highs in the low 80s with a chance of showers and then showers. And tomorrow night, lows in the upper 50s with showers, then a slight chance of thunderstorms. It's 72 degrees and partly cloudy here on Ithaca South Hill. And that has been your Central New York weather report. Right now, you're going to be hearing from Billy Preston with Out of Space. 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
1: The Jacksons with Off the Wall, Billy Preston with Out of Space, and James Brown with Get Up Off of That Thing here on Studio Groove, only on 92 WICB. Coming up next, we have some more amazing music to keep the day going, so be sure to stay tuned to hear from Stevie Wonder. 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

Rufus and Chaka Khan with Tell Me Something Good and Donna Summer with Love to Love You Baby to start off the 5 o'clock hour of Studio Groove. I hope you all are having a fantastic afternoon thus far because I know I sure am DJing for you. Coming up next, you're going to hear some amazing music from David Bowie, Earth, Wind, and Fire, as well as The Emotions, and right now, KC and the Sunshine Band with Keep It Coming Love. 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

Earth, Wind, and Fire, as well as the Emotions with Boogie Wonderland. You also heard Casey and the Sunshine Band with Keep It Coming, Love. I'm DJ PJ, and you've tuned into Studio Groove, only on 92 WICB. Coming up next, we have some more amazing music, so be sure to stay tuned, because we've got some groove-tastic songs to keep the evening going. But first, it's time for your Central New York weather report. Tonight, lows in the upper 50s and mostly cloudy. Tomorrow, highs in the low 80s with a chance of showers, then showers. Tomorrow night, lows in the upper 50s with showers, then a slight chance of thunderstorms. Friday, highs in the low 80s with a slight chance of showers, then a slight chance of thunderstorms. And Friday night, lows in the low 60s with the chance of showers. It's 72 degrees and partly cloudy here on Ithaca South Hill. And that has been your Central New York weather report. You know, the forecast ahead may look rainy, but we're keeping it sunny here in the studio. So stay tuned for The Village People, ABBA, and right now, David Bowie with Let's Dance. 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

A Man After Midnight and David Bowie with Let's Dance here on 92 WICB. 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

Instant Funk with I Got My Mind Made Up and Michael Jackson with Don't Stop Till You Get Enough here on 92 WICB. You've tuned into Studio Groove. We're almost done with today's show, but fear not, we got a couple more groove-tastic songs to keep the day going. But first, it's time for your Central New York weather report. Tonight, lows in the upper 50s and mostly cloudy. Tomorrow, highs in the low 80s with the chance of showers and then showers. Tomorrow night, lows in the upper 50s with showers and a slight chance of thunderstorms. And Friday is looking like highs in the low 80s with a slight chance of showers and a slight chance of thunderstorms. It's 72 degrees here on Ithaca South Hill, and that has been your Central New York weather report. Coming up next, we have a song from A Taste of Honey, and right now, Donna Summer with Hot Stuff. So stay tuned to Studio Groove, only on 92 WICB, while we keep it fresh and keep it hot.

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Unfortunately, our time together has come to an end, but fear not, we've got one more amazing song to leave you all off on. 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Keep it real, keep it here, party people. We've got more music on the way.

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Kings of Leon with Ragu here on 92 WICB. You've tuned into an amazing hour of modern rock, so be sure to stay tuned, because coming up next we have Sophia, These United States, and right now Hatter with Landslide. 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

0: Sophia with Understand, These United States with Water and Wheat, and Hatter with Landslide here on 92WICB. It is I, DJ PJ, in the studio bringing you some fresh modern rock music for your afternoon. Coming up next, we have some more amazing music, but first it's time for your Central New York weather report. Tonight, lows in the upper 50s and mostly cloudy. Tomorrow, highs in the low 80s with a chance of showers and then showers. Tomorrow night, lows in the upper 50s with showers, then a slight chance of thunderstorms. And Friday is looking like highs in the low 80s with a slight chance of showers, then a slight chance of thunderstorms. It's 72 degrees here on Ithaca South Hill, and that has been your Central New York weather report. Coming up next, you're going to hear from GXTP, Death Cab for a Cutie, but right now it's time for your ABC News broadcast. Keep it here, keep it real, only on 92WICB.
1: ABC News, I'm Chuck Sievertson. Tension and shouting at a Capitol Hill lunch with President Trump and Republican lawmakers. Many disappointed in an election year that the president canceled the signing of a bipartisan affordable housing bill. He insists Congress first pass his Save America Act, an election-related measure. After the lunch, the president said it was a great meeting. But Louisiana Senator Bill Cassidy indicates that what sources tell ABC News is correct, that the president was frustrated over yesterday's War Powers Resolution vote, saying he and the president raised their voices. Cassidy saying he asked Trump about the Iran war.
2: You have not told the American people what's going on. It was supposed to last 4 weeks, it's lasted 4 months. Our original objectives have not been achieved. And I want to know what's going on.
1: The federal judge today permanently barred Trump's executive order implementing a proof of citizenship requirement to vote. This is ABC News. Public schools in Los Angeles, the nation's second largest school district, have banned screen use before the second grade and limited it for older students. ABC's Rena Roy.
3: Parents and teachers have raised concern about an over-reliance on technology in school, worrying that digital instruction is replacing hands-on learning and social interaction. Doctors say encouraging too much screen time can lead to a number of health problems. But not everyone supports the change. Critics argue some students rely on classroom technology because they don't have regular access to computers at home.
1: Utah and Alabama have passed laws aimed at limiting screen use in class. 3 years after filing for bankruptcy, Bed Bath & Beyond is making a comeback. The chain says it will still honor its old coupons. And the older, the better. The company is looking for the oldest surviving coupon as part of a new contest. Chuck Sievertson, ABC News.
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You've turned into another hour of amazing modern rock here on the station for innovation. 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

0: Sports Boyfriend with Ringing, Diamond Youth with In the Clouds, Cake with No Phone, and Traitors with I Was Ill. You were wrong. Here on 92 WICB, it is I, DJ PJ, in the studio bringing you some amazing modern rock music for your 6 o'clock hour. Unfortunately, my time with you is rounding out, but fear not, I've got some great songs to leave you with. Coming up next, you're going to hear from Shaky and Skinner Listener. Skinny Lister. 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Stay tuned to 92 WICB, the station for innovation. 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

That was Shaky with I Can't Refuse You and Skinny Lister with Trouble on Oxford Street here on 92 WICB. Unfortunately, my time with you here on this wonderful Wednesday afternoon has come to an end, but fear not, another incredible DJ is coming in right after me to keep the good vibes going, because right after this, you're going to be hearing the new music show, and it's going to be a good one. But my time, as I mentioned, has come to a close. I've got two more great songs to leave you with, though, so fear not. We're going to be hearing from Foo Fighters, but right now, The Seams with ADHD. 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